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2: 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I was listening to the album. Good fucking luck. 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

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Are you with me? Are you with me?

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3: 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Electricity in the room tonight. Born from fire. 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
2: 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She saw my strengths. 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

I could have showed you all the scars at the start, but that was always the most difficult part. See, I'm in love with how your soul's a mix of chaos and art, and how you never try to keep them apart.

sucker, fame fucker, bleeding me dry like a goddamn vampire. Every girl I ever talked to told me you were bad, bad news. 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You're so convincing.